In the dead of night, and while you're making up stories, trying to make it okay, he'll be bringing them in to let them out and play. In the broad daylight, broad daylight.

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To talk about forever. 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

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Just got to give myself a good talking to this time.

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It just gets better.

This is Ron O'Quinn. This is O'Quinn's darling little baby boy. My show, Rock and Roll Rewind, will broadcast from 1900 hours to 2100 hours each Sunday, all up and down the Felderci Valley. You can get a mention on the air and a request played

Hi, this is Ron O'Quinn. This is O'Quinn's darling little baby boy. My show, Rock and Roll Rewind, will broadcast from 1900 hours to 2100 hours each Sunday, all up and down the Feldersee Valley. You can get a mention on the air and a request play.